0: lit.
1: Boy.
0: Love your vibe.
1: Yeah.
0: We the best.
1: Boy.
0: Give me the light.
1: Yeah.
0: And we turn it up every time.
1: Every time.
0: And we bust it up, watch the hype.
1: Watch it.
0: Ha!
2: Kimba, how you bad, sir?
3: Love your tempo.

0: until it. Love your vibe.
1: Yeah.
0: We the best.
1: Boy.
0: Give me the light.
1: Yeah.
0: And we turn it up every time.
1: Every time.
0: And we bust it up, watch it like.
1: Watch it.
0: Ha!
2: Kimba, how you bad,
3: Vamos para atrás. Para atrás. Un clásico. En Radio Tiempo. Radio Tiempo.